brilliant rose of death's twilight kingdom. This is the way the world ends. This is the way the world ends. This is the way the world ends. With a bang, bang, bang.

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1: What is green?
0: Of course, none of us are grinning. It's only the other fellow who's grinning.

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The firm of Pina Mozagwit. The firm of Pina Mozagwit. An army of 2,000 bad blue boys are headed to split. 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

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We drink because it's what men do.

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I just ask, Lord Jesus, that you would just put it in their hearts, God, what is beating in your heart, Lord God. Lord Jesus, that they would seek after your face, Lord, and see that you are crying, Lord Jesus, that you are crying out to your church. Awake, awake, O Zion, awake. Clothe yourself with strength. Jesus, I just plead for your church, Lord God, that you would see your glory.

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1: Roger.
0: Commencing the operation.
1: Roger.

watching what's blushing, what's flying now tonight. Skins and silence of the silence and silence of the silence of the silence of the silence of the silence of the silence of the silence of the silence of the silence of the silence of the silence of the silence of the silence of the silence of the silence of the silence of the silence of the silence of the silence of the silence of the silence of the silence of the silence of the silence of the silence of the silence of the silence of the silence of the silence of the silence of the silence of the silence of the silence of the silence of the silence of the silence of the silence of the silence of the silence of the silence of the silence of the silence of the silence of the silence of the silence of the silence of the silence of the silence of the silence of the silence of the silence of the silence of the silence of the silence of the silence of the silence of the silence of the silence of the silence of the silence of the silence of the silence of the silence of the silence of the silence of the silence of the silence of the silence of the silence of the silence of the silence of the silence of the silence of the silence of the silence of the silence of the silence of the silence of the silence of the silence of the silence of the silence of the silence of the silence of the silence of the silence of the silence of the silence of the silence of the silence of the silence of the silence of the silence of the sil